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I've been out of shape, thinking out of box. I'm an astronaut. I blasted off the planet, rock that caused catastrophe, and it matters more because I had it. Now I had a thought about wreaking havoc on an opposition. Kind of shocking, they want a static with precision. I'm automatic, quarterback. I ain't talking second packet. Pack it up, I don't panic. 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
1: Oh, yes, Star Nation 947 HD. That's all we need. That's all we need. Love. More love you give, the more love you receive, and the happier everybody is, right? 947, y'all. Good morning. It's a beautiful Tuesday morning. I know they have some people.

0: have no love this morning. They want to hear nothing about no love. Good morning to the grumpies. What's up, grumpies? Do you know our grumpies in the morning? Oh, the grumpies in the morning. Good morning to you. You deserve love as well.
1: All right.
0: What's up, my people? Tuesday morning vibes. Getting ready for a new day. Kids on vacation, so less traffic and all that good stuff. Still might be a bit rainy in some parts of the country. Very overcast as usual as well. But it's a brand new day, people. It's a brand new day. New opportunity to give thanks and praise to our Lord and Savior for waking us up to a brand new day, giving us the gift of life. Let's get some morning affirmations. Tell yourself the right things in the morning. What are you telling yourself? I'll tell you what to tell yourself. Repeat after me. Today I wake up with gratitude, purpose, and faith. Repeat after me. Today will be a great day. God is with me, and I'm ready for my blessings.
1: Oh, yes, Father. I'm ready for the blessings. Absolutely.
0: Repeat after me. Every day I grow stronger, wiser, and closer to my goals.
1: Absolutely.
0: Repeat after me. Today I walk with confidence, kindness, and faith. And repeat after me, last one. God is guiding my steps and opening the right doors for me today.
1: That's right.
0: Open them doors, Father. Let opportunities and blessings flow onto all 947 HD listeners this morning. And let's have a great, productive day.
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3: Good morning once again, Star Nation. 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It's now 6:30 a.m. During the peak July-August travel period, Caribbean Airlines will add over 7,600 domestic seats between Trinidad and Tobago by operating 72 additional flights. Utilizing a mix of ATR and Boeing 737 aircrafts, these extra services will bolster the existing air bridge, scheduled to meet increased demand for major events like the Tobago Heritage Festival and the Great Race. Tickets for the July 16th to August 31st period can be booked via CAL's website, app, ticket offices, call center, and travel agents. Following allegations that businessman Dominic Hadid was receiving preferential treatment, including watching World Cup matches past lockdown hours in the administration building, Commissioner of Prisons and another senior official have been placed on leave immediately. The complaints were noted in a letter from the Prisons Officers Association, which warned that such unequal treatment was creating severe security risks and resentment among other detainees at the maximum security prison. A petition calling for the government to suspend approval for a data center to be built in Debe is gaining momentum online. The change.org petition has gathered over 12,000 signatures within 36 hours. The petition states that it does not oppose technology or investment, but wants responsible planning, transparency, and evidence-based decision-making. The main concern, it notes, is access to reliable drinking water, which should not be placed at risk by industrial development. Well, France manager Didier Deschamps is predicting a spectacular World Cup semi-final clash when his team faces Spain in Dallas today, dismissing past tournament defeats by stating that France is now at another level. The high-stakes match marks Deschamps' final tournament after 14 years in charge, with two-time champions France aiming to become only the third nation to reach three consecutive World Cup finals. And Iran's Islamic Revolutionary Guard Corps says it has hit two UAE tankers in the Strait of Hormuz as the U.S. carried out a third successive night of strikes on Iran. U.S. facilities in Jordan and Bahrain were also targeted overnight. That's your 6:30 a.m. trending stories here on Star 947 HD.
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in a mood? Why are you always in a mood in the morning going to work with your face set up, your face pull in the people? Maxi in the taxi, hey, put a smile on your face, please. I'm begging you. Smiling is contagious. By the way, ladies, if you're feeling a bit down today, ladies, listen up carefully. Ladies, if you're feeling a bit in a mood today, just remember this young lady. Just remember this young woman, 25-year-old mom, set the new Guinness World Record for giving birth to 9 babies at once. 9 babies, people. 9 babies at once. Her uterus deserves a round of applause. Let's hear it for that. Let's hear it for her uterus. 9. 9, you know, fellas. Wait, wait. Could you imagine if you had no children before, fellas, and all of a sudden, your girlfriend, your wife, pop out 9? What are we going to do with 9? This ain't German we talking here. What we going to do with 9? Children. Wait, boy. They're looking sweet. If you see all 9 of them, all 9 look the same. Anyway, hope that makes you have a better day today.

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I don't know where your man is, girl. I don't know. I know where he go be this afternoon, though. I know exactly where your husband go be this afternoon. Even if you don't know where your husband go be, I know where your husband go be. Watching football. That's right, people. Semi-finals of the World Cup is today. Oh, boy. Three more games, you know. Three more games. And that's it for World Cup 2026. Today is going to be a blockbuster. Spain versus France, the best passing team against what looks like the best team, right? Oh, today's going to be good. Today and tomorrow, two big days. Anybody out there supporting England to beat up Argentina? For some reason, I feel like a lot of people want England to beat Argentina. How do you feel about that? Feel free to hit me up on the Star Chat. Let me know. 777-4947. 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
1: 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I ain't about that, nah. I feel like the man you need is Mbappe. 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
1: Good morning once again, Star Nation. 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It's now 7:30 a.m. These trending stories brought to you by the Kiss Baking Company. Homeland Security Minister Roger Alexander has confirmed the death threats leveled against top cop Alistair Guerrero, which was delivered in a call to the police emergency line on Saturday night. In this instance, the commissioner's two daughters were mentioned. Speaking to reporters in Tunapuna on Monday, Alexander said every time the government officials give public information about the threats, the people making the threats change the game. Police Constable Colonel Dates was granted $350,000 bail with surety after appearing at the Scarborough High Court charged with wounding with intent to cause bodily harm. It relates to an incident at Bloody Bay, Tobago last month when a male victim was allegedly shot in the stomach after attempting to defend himself with a piece of bamboo. In addition to the bail, the court ordered Dates to reside at a Pembroke address to stay at least 200 feet away from the victim and report twice weekly to the Roxborough Police Station until the matter resumes on November 3rd. The country's biggest security firm, Amalgamated Security Services Limited, has challenged a contract awarded to another firm by the Estate Management and Business Development Company Limited. Amalgamated has listed an objection through the Office of the Procurement Regulation to review the contract given to SWAT Estate Police Company Limited. The EMBD has until today to file its formal legal response. In some other news, following a preliminary unexplained wealth order granted by the High Court against the People's National Movement and its trustees, party leader Penelope Beckles fiercely defended the movement, declaring they have nothing to hide. She slammed the legal move as a politically motivated attempt by the UNC to vilify the 70-year-old party and vowed to protect Balize House, calling it the soul of the PNM, built on generations of supporter sacrifice. Beckles made it clear the party will resolutely fight any attempts to tarnish its legacy. And more than 100,000 fans flooded the streets of the Norwegian capital Oslo on Monday to give their football team a hero's welcome, turning the heartbreak of the World Cup exit into a massive national celebration. Norway reached the men's World Cup quarterfinals for the first time in the country's history, and star striker Erling Haaland saw his global fame reach new heights as he scored 7 goals in Norway's first World Cup campaign in 28 years. Norwegian military jets escorted the airplane back to Oslo, where a royal reception was waiting. At your 7:30 a.m. trending stories here on Star, brought to you by the Kiss Baking Company.
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1: Oh yes, Star Nation 947 HD, beautiful Tuesday morning. Extra special good morning to Nal. What's up, Nal? Good morning, Sarah. What's up? Be strong, Sarah. All right. Be strong. Not too sure what that's about, but be strong. Good morning, my boy Cordell. Good morning, Melissa. What's up, Maria? What's up, Bina, Ashley, and Lily? No rain today. All right. We're going to take that. A nice dry Tuesday morning. Ain't nothing wrong with that. All right, all right. Hey, let's get to some brand new music from the underground. Here's a brand new Alex Warren. Underground Music on Star is brought to you by Republic Bank.

0: Oh yes, Alex Warren, brand new music on Star 947 HD. Y'all, did you like it? Did you enjoy it? That's Music from the Underground. 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

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Star 947 HD. Rise up. The morning startup is on with Jace.

Oh yes, Olivia Rodrigo talking about The Cure, 947 HD. Beautiful Tuesday morning, everybody. Good music to wake up to as usual. Right here on Star 947 HD, JC with you, making your morning just a little better, hopefully. All right, Daz sent a message here on the Star Chat. Daz, I can see if I could organize something for you. You know what I'm saying? Good morning to everybody in Star Chat. 777-4947. Hit me up on the chat, y'all. Let me see what's going on. By the way, I would love to hear some predictions for today. What are your predictions for the World Cup semifinals? Do you think Spain can manage that unbelievable attacking lineup of the French? Who do you think is going to come out on top? I mean, smart money says France, right? Smart money says France is going to win this game today. But one, it's not going to be easy. Two, there could be lots of goals from both teams. And three, France have to get the ball. How is France going to get the ball from Spain? We're going to see long spells of Spanish possession. There's going to be lots of boring parts today, ladies. Anytime two big ball playing teams, when they come up against each other, there's normally some extended periods of boringness. So prepare yourself, ladies. Prepare yourself. Here we're going on. The game today could either be real excitement or real boring and end up 1-0 after extra time. You know what I mean? And fellas, right? It could go either way. This game today could go either way. Could be excitement right through or boring right through. You know what I mean? Megan and Venetia. Good morning, Megan and Venetia. So Venetia saying France, Megan saying Spain. Listen, as a unit, as a family, you all need to come together and agree on this, you know. We can't be split.

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You know how much families split up during this World Cup? Who want Messi to win? Who like Ronaldo? Who wanted Haaland? Who like Mbappe? Who just like saying Lamine Yamal, Lamine Yamal, Lamine Yamal? 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Have you met somebody like this?

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0: Oh yeah, oh yeah. Happy Tuesday morning, everybody. No broke boys, no broke boys. Not in the summertime. Am I right, ladies? All right, so hold on. Let me listen to this voice note again. Somebody's celebrating their birthday. Who is it?
1: Cheers. Good morning. For the sake of my son, Ethan, tomorrow is his 16th birthday.
0: Mm-hmm.
1: I hope France win because he real back in France. I hope France win and his birthday cake is a France cake.
0: So Ethan has a France birthday cake waiting for him, right? His birthday is tomorrow. Is it? Is tomorrow, she said? Tomorrow is his birthday. So happy almost birthday, Ethan. You know what I mean? You have our friend. Hold up, but does he know he have our friend's birthday cake? Or did I just spoil that surprise? I don't know. Maybe I spoiled the surprise. And I'm okay with that. That's fine by me. So Ethan, you have our friend's birthday cake coming, boy. I hope France win for your birthday sake. You know what I'm saying? Big shouts to you, Mom. W, Mom. Very nice. Hey, good morning.

0: into Officer Riley. What's up, Officer Riley and Officer Shamasing? I think it's Shamasing. Good morning, Officer Shamasing. Big up all the TTPS working hard people. All right, everybody, it's time for this.
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0: All right, Lady Gaga, Doechii, turning the dance floor into a runway. All right. Hey, by the way, have y'all heard about the next World Cup supposedly being expanded to have 64 teams? What? 64 teams? What the hell are we going to do with 64 teams? 48 was plenty enough. 64 teams? But Tobago could qualify.
1: Yeah.

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1: 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It's now 8:30 a.m. France and Spain will renew one of the most tantalizing international rivalries in Dallas today, with a place in the World Cup finals at stake. France, the 2018 champions, are aiming to reach the third successive final, while 2010 winner Spain are bidding to become just the fourth team to hold both world and European crowns at the same time. Both squads are bursting with talent, but all eyes will be on Kylian Mbappe and Lamine Yamal. The new e-passport system should be ready to roll out by the beginning of next year. That's according to Homeland Security Minister Roger Alexander, who also told reporters there are enough machine-readable passports to cater for first-time applicants as well as renewals. Over in Antigua, the government will debate a parliamentary resolution outlining the rules for potentially accepting third country nationals, citizens of other countries who are currently in the United States facing deportation. In a historic move for transparency, Prime Minister Gaston Brown announced that his administration will fully disclose the U.S. proposal and the government's response to Parliament, making it clear that no final agreement has been signed. A U.S. Immigration and Customs Enforcement agent shot and killed a Maine motorist on Monday, marking at least the ninth death since the start of the Trump administration's mass deportations campaign. The shooting came less than a week after a federal immigration officer fatally shot a Houston man after an altercation with agents while he was driving to work. Well, 60 young men from Tunapuna, the Tunapuna constituency, are set to benefit from a new six-week professional barber training program aimed at equipping them with valuable life skills. Launched by Homeland Security Minister Roger Alexander, the initiative seeks to offer participants a productive alternative to criminality and a second chance at a first impression. Upon completing the six-week course, which models a successful previous hairdressing program for young women, all 60 participants will receive a formal certificate of completion. That's your trending stories to 8:30 a.m. here on Star, brought to you by Answer Bank.
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1: All right. 947 HD, y'all. It's a happy Tuesday morning. I hope you're having a great start to your Tuesday. You know what I'm saying? Right here on Star 947. Ain't no better way to wake up, y'all. Great music and all that good stuff. Hey, morning once again to Mummy. Is it Eli? No. Mummy, Eleanor. Yeah, you see, it's a good thing. Eleanor is a good thing. I would have spoily boy surprise, and then all of we would have been in trouble. And anyway, happy Tuesday morning, y'all. Do y'all remember the internet has exploded over this guy? Do y'all remember that critical moment in that Norway versus England game when the striker, the number 7 for Norway, his name is Alexander Sørloth, could have passed the ball to Haaland, and Haaland could have maybe had a chance to score against England, but Sørloth did the greedy thing. He tried to keep the ball, beat the man, shoot, get blocked, ended up being a mess. Haaland walked off upset, and of course Norway lost. The internet has gone crazy. They've been, watch me, this man was receiving death threats. Every single post he has, They've been in the comments going at him. They even changed this man's profile on Wikipedia, saying that this is the man that didn't pass the ball to Haaland. If only see what they write about this man on Wikipedia. I think it's funny. I think it's so funny. He should have passed the ball. Why he wasn't passing the ball? You know what I'm saying? Big up John Stones, one of the best defenders around, because clearly he threw him off. But I thought it was interesting how the entire internet has gone after this guy for not passing the ball to Haaland. I'm telling you, this World Cup had two

0: many things going on. Is this the best World Cup ever? Has this been the best World Cup we have ever seen? I think so. Too many storylines. The Argentina thing with the referees, the Norwegians ruining down the place, Cape Verde and their goalkeeper Vozinha becoming the most followed goalkeeper in the world. I mean, it's too many things happen in this World Cup, right? It was wonderful. Sad to see it come to an end.
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3: All right. 947 HD. Oh, it's a beautiful Tuesday morning, 10 minutes away from 9 a.m. Hey, what's going on? Before I go, you know what I don't like? I'll share with you something I really don't like, boy. This idea that seems to be on the minds of lots of U.S. citizens when they say stripping is like, if our basketball athletes and if our American football athletes started to play soccer, then we would win the World Cup. Shut up. Be quiet with that nonsense. Hey, what's going on? When USA was winning their games, they won the opening game, they won some of the games in their group, they came out and won their first knockout game. Everybody in the US was Team USA. We going all the way. As soon as they get knocked out, as soon as they realize that they are not up to the level of the rest of the world when it comes to football, all of a sudden the excuses come out. All of a sudden, yeah, well, if we had our best athletes playing football, we would win the World Cup. Only if we had the be quiet with that nonsense. But LeBron James could have been the best goalkeeper in the world. What? What? Come on, man. It happens every single World Cup. Every World Cup, as soon as the US gets knocked out, they start making excuses and start talking about if this and if that and if. I don't like that at all, boy. Take your loss. Trump should have never called Infantino. Take your loss. Like big men. And cool it. And do like the rest of us and enjoy the rest of the tournament. Don't come and make us an excuse. But if the U.S. did this and if the U.S. For some reason, they cannot stand not being number one in the world at something. And to know that we could continue to push that in the face, that they are not number one at football, makes me happy. Anyway, that's it for me, y'all. Stay right here on Star 947HD. Ashley is coming up next. You know what that means, y'all. Good vibes continue. Stay right here with Ash. She gonna make your morning even better. Put God first in everything you do, people, and everything will be all right. Jace out.
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0: check out what's happening now around the world, and of course, right here at home. Homeland Security Minister Roger Alexander has confirmed the death threats leveled against top cop Alistair Guevara, which was delivered in a call to the police emergency line on Saturday night. In this instance, the commissioner's two daughters were mentioned. Speaking to reporters in Tunapuna on Monday, Alexander said every time the government officials give public information about the threats, the people making the threats change the game. Following complaints that businessman Dominic Hadid was receiving preferential treatment, including watching World Cup matches past lockdown hours in the administration building, Commissioner of Prisons Carlos Carrasp and another senior official have been placed on immediate leave. The complaints were noted in a letter from the Prison Officers Association, which warned that such unequal treatment was creating severe security risks and resentment among other detainees at the maximum security prison, the MSP. Jamaica's Police Commissioner, Dr. Kevin Blake, warns that domestic violence remains a major crisis even as the country's murder rate dropped by 22% in the first half of this year. While police strategies have successfully reduced gang violence, he said that abuse behind closed doors often starts with unchecked arguments or controlling behavior before escalating into murder. The South African government says more than 53,000 foreign nationals have been deported or repatriated since launching a migration management campaign 5 weeks ago. Most were from Malawi, Zimbabwe, and Mozambique, officials say, and the number is likely to rise as repatriations and deportations continue. France manager Didier Deschamps is predicting a spectacular World Cup semi-final clash when his team faces off against Spain in Dallas today, dismissing past tournament defeats by stating that France is now at another level. The high-stakes match marks Didier's final tournament after 14 years in charge, with the two-time champions France aiming to become only the third nation to reach three consecutive World Cup finals. And of course, that match is set to be played today at 3 p.m. These stories are trending now, compiled by the Ojo News team and coming our way on Star of Ojo.
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We've had weeks of football raining down on us. And do you all realize we only have 4 more days of football for the World Cup? Okay, I agree with Cordell now. They wanted to increase the amount of teams playing at the FIFA World Cup football next time in 2030. So let's hope they do increase the numbers. We're going to get more football, right, Cordell?

no sticking. Hit after hit coming your way. Like Colin runs on that field. Listen. Have you all realized that Haaland has been, I think, the most successful player to come out of the World Cup in terms of followers, in terms of fans gained from the World Cup? Yeah, could you imagine that Jude Bellingham, who I believe probably had more followers than Haaland? I could be wrong. I was checking what it was last night, boy. Jude has only 2.7. I was like, is this a fan page or something? He only has 2.7. I was like, nah, this probably wrong. But I think at the beginning of the World Cup, I was checking the numbers, and I know Haaland was nowhere close to where he's at now. I think when I checked last night, he was about 68 million followers on IG alone. And he actually broke a record on TikTok for getting the most amount of followers in the shortest space of time. Yeah, that's what I heard. So Haaland now has about 68 million, and that is increasing drastically. I think he started with maybe less than 20, I think. Somewhere around 20. I remember seeing like a 2 in there somewhere when I checked at the start of the World Cup, and now he's at 68 million. Crazy. And I'm sure if I check by tonight, he might be a 70-something million. That's how quick his stardom is increasing. But of course, he and his team landed yesterday. They're back in Norway. And if you see, did you all see on online the fanfare, the welcome home that they received? It was amazing, and they definitely deserve this. And I hope that, you know, other nations could do the same. But then Jace also said that Salah was getting a lot of hate, which I reported as well, after he missed that pass to Haaland against England. When was that? Was that Wednesday, boy? Gone. But I need to check out Wikipedia. JSA Wikipedia for Salah is hilarious. I'm going to check that out. And I'll probably give you a little few highlights from what the Wikipedia page will say, all right? But anyway, coming back to now what is happening here in Trinidad and, of course, on Star. It's now time for your underground coming away, courtesy of Republic Bank. 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Republic Bank, we're the one for you. So this one I have lined up is one from Louis Tomlinson, The Observer. The Observer was released on January 23rd of this year. The track explores deep scientific and psychological themes wrapped in an upbeat, energetic melody. Let's take a listen.

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10: All right, guys, so update on that Wikipedia page based on Alexander Soloth. Well, apparently they locked down the Wikipedia. They fixed it. The edits that people made, they fixed it and they locked down his Wikipedia page. So no more edits could actually happen. But guess what? I did my investiquiring like I love to do for y'all. And I found some of the changes that the people made for him under that botched Wikipedia page. Part of it said, he is the one who pissed off the whole world who support Norway. He is the one who did not pass the ball to Erling Haaland. He is very stingy. So that's some of the changes that they tried to make to his official

0: be a page, but somebody got a lockdown to prevent further vandalism. But yeah, I did my due diligence per usual. So there you have it. That was the edit they made. Crazy. So funny. Jace was right. That's funny.
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you just realized it's France versus Spain. Basically, Real Madrid versus Barcelona. Happening at 3 p.m. And you're trying to hustle to figure out where we could go, boy. Don't forget, you could go to TGI Fridays, all right? I'll tell you more after this one from the Kid Laroi and Justin Biebs.

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1: Let's take a look at those trending stories to the hour, compiled by the Ojo News Team and coming away on Star of Ojo. With the details, I am Ashleya. Good morning once again. During the peak July-August travel period, Caribbean Airlines will add over 7,600 domestic seats between Trinidad and Tobago by operating 72 additional flights. Utilizing a mix of ATRs and Boeing 737s, these extra services will bolster the existing air bridge schedule to meet increased demand for major events like the Tobago Heritage Festival and the Great Race. Tickets for the July 16th to August 31st period are now bookable via the CAL's website, the app, ticket offices, call centers, and travel agents. Police Constable Colonel Dates was granted $350,000 bail with surety after appearing at the Scarborough High Court charge with wounding with intent to cause grievous bodily harm. It relates to an incident at Bloody Bay, Tobago last month when a male victim was allegedly shot in the stomach after attempting to defend himself with a piece of bamboo. In addition to the bail, the court ordered Dates to reside at a Pembroke address, stay at least 200 feet away from the victim, and report twice weekly to the Roxborough Police Station until the matter resumes on November 3rd. Following a preliminary unexplained wealth order granted by the High Court against the People's National Movement and its trustees, party leader Penelope Buckles fiercely defended the movement, declaring they have nothing to hide. She slammed the legal move as a politically motivated attempt by the UNC to vilify the 70-year-old party and vow to protect Ballysay House, calling it the soul of the PNM, built on generations of supporter sacrifice. Beckles made it clear the party will resolutely fight any attempts to tarnish its legacy. More than 100,000 fans flooded the streets of the Norwegian capital Oslo on Monday, yesterday, to give their soccer team, their football team, a hero's welcome, turning the heartbreak of the World Cup exit into a massive national celebration. It was amazing. If you all saw it, also a little clipettes, it was excellent. Norway reached the Men's World Cup quarterfinals for the first time in the country's history, and star striker Erling Haaland saw his global fame reach new heights as he scored 7 goals in Norway's first World Cup campaign in 28 years. France and Spain will renew one of the most tantalizing international rivalries in Dallas today, with a place in the World Cup final at stake. France, the 2018 champions, are aiming to reach a third successive final, while 2010 winner Spain are bidding to become just the fourth team to hold both world and European crowns at the same time. Both squads are bursting with talent, but all eyes will be on Kylian Mbappe and Lamine Yamal. These stories trending now, compiled by the Ojo News Team.
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So was it last night or night before that Tom Holland, sorry, you see I can't mix up with his surname, so Tom Holland was on Jimmy Fallon, and he did in fact clear up the situation about the rumors that he messaged Holland while he was in Morocco watching Lewis and F1. And he said, yes, I did in fact message Erling Haaland, and he did not respond because he didn't know who I am. He didn't know who I am. That was funny though. Haaland apparently doesn't watch movies, so he had no idea who Tom Holland was.

before we head inside your stopper, we've got a few more seconds. And while I take that time to let you guys know what is happening with England and England's midfielder Declan Rice, well, like so many of the Norwegian footballers like Erling, I'm sure you all realize he definitely wasn't his best. He looked sick. He was walking onto the pitch at the beginning of the game. You could tell he was not 100. And so too was Declan Rice. And they had to take him off. I think it was like half time or something. So, well, there is optimism that this Arsenal midfielder can shake off the effects of illness to play tomorrow. Rice suffered with a sickness bug in the lead up to Saturday's quarterfinal victory over Norway in Miami and had to be substituted at halftime. And head coach Thomas, now, I always thought it was Tuchel, right? But a lot of people, when I'm watching World Cup, they're calling it, they're pronouncing it Tuchel or something so, right? So head coach Thomas said afterwards that Rice had spent 3 days in bed before the match, which England won 2-1 after extra time. And it is understood Rice has still not recovered fully from the illness picked up in Mexico, where England beat the co-host 3-2 in the last 16. But his condition has improved markedly over the past 48 hours, but it's still up in the air whether or not Declan Rice will represent England tomorrow inside their matchup against Argentina. And by the way, there is increased security for England and Argentina. Yep, authorities say there will be increased security measures in place for Wednesday's

0: World Cup semi-final between England and Argentina. The pair will resume one of the international football's most storied rivalries at the Atlanta Stadium as England bid to defeat the defending champions and reach their first World Cup final since 1966. And of course, we must give thanks to the Cappy, Jude Bellingham, who looks like he's both a grower and shower. Anyway, time to get aside your star pod. Olivia Rodrigo takes the spotlight with Drop Dead. Coming your way, courtesy Digicel. 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

did you all know that so many footballers give back, like Mbappe? Since 2017, Mbappe has never kept a match fee or bonus from playing for France. Every payment he has given away. In 2018, World Cup glory led to roughly 350,000 euros going straight to a children's charity instead of his own pocket. And what he said about this was that he doesn't need to be paid. He is only there to defend the colors of the country. He earns enough money, so he thinks it is important to help those who are in need.

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0: good news. If you need your passport, the new e-passport system should be ready to roll out by the beginning of next year. And that's according to Homeland Security Minister Roger Alexander, who also told reporters there are enough machine-readable passports to cater for first-time applicants as well as renewals. So good news, and a lot of people were panicking.
1: To love you through anything. Swore to each other we'd never be enemies. Why the f*** would you say that to me?

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1: It's exactly 11:30 a.m. Let's take a look at those trending stories to the hour, compiled by the OG News team and coming away with the kind compliments of Kiss Baking Company. With the details, I am Ashleya. Good morning once again. Local government minister Khadija Amin defended her official visit to Japan, clarifying that the trip is fully funded by the Japanese government with absolutely no expense to Trinidad and Tobago's taxpayers. Addressing criticisms regarding her son's presence, Amin stated that she paid for his expenses personally and accused the PNM of manufacturing a distraction to shift public focus away from the serious High Court investigation into Balisay House's financing. The new e-passport system should be ready to roll out by the beginning of next year. Not anytime soon, but next year. That's according to Homeland Security Minister Roger Alexander, who also told reporters there are enough machine-readable passports to cater for first-time applicants as well as renewals. The country's biggest security firm, Amalgamated Security Services Limited, has challenged a contract awarded to another firm by the Estate Management and Business Development Company Limited, the EMBD. Amalgamated has listed an objection through the Office of Procurement Regulation to review the contract given to SWAT Estate Police Company Limited. The EMBD has until today to file its formal legal response. In Antigua now, the government will debate a parliamentary resolution outlining the rules for potentially accepting third country nationals, citizens of other countries who are currently in the United States and facing deportation. In a historic move for transparency, Prime Minister Gaston Brown announced that his administration will fully disclose the U.S. proposal and the government's response to Parliament, making it clear that no final agreement has been signed as yet. 60 young men from the Tunapuna constituency are set to benefit from a new six-week professional barber training program aimed at equipping them with valuable life skills. Launched by Homeland Security Minister Roger Alexander, the initiative seeks to offer participants a productive alternative to criminality and a second chance at a first impression. Upon completing the six-week course, which models a successful previous hairdressing program for young women, all 60 participants will receive a formal certificate of

0: completion. These stories trending now, compiled by the OJ News Team. And coming your way, courtesy Kiss Baking Company.
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No matter.

you disappear. All that's left is a ghost of you. Now we're torn apart. There's nothing we can do.

right, so let's get into some more World Cup talks. All right, little talks. So, according to Messi, after he played his last game, he said, you know, it was a relief for everyone. I was frustrated for the missed penalty for the way I took it. I felt that I've let down the group in a important moment. Luckily, there was something special saved for me in the end. I was able to score the equalizer. He also went on to say, it was a great relief and a huge happiness for us, for all the people who came once again to support us. He said, I've said it many times, and I'll say it again. This is a group that competes and always gives their best. Today, it was a demonstration of character, of pride, of love, of trying. I'm very happy and proud of this group. It shows every day that they never stop trying. All right, so that's what Messi had to say post-match for Argentina winning. Time to get inside some more music. Here we have Samba with Undressed.

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that would be the place to be, right next to you, if the world was ending. I'd die with a smile. And that's Bruno Mars and Lady Gaga, 947 HD. Good afternoon, Trinidad, Tobago. The world of Ojo, how's everyone today? Happy Tuesday to you, July 14th, 2026. We're live until 3 o'clock this afternoon. More good music to come your way, of course, if you stick around. We got some Shakira with Burna Boy, Die Die. And that's coming up next. Also on the way, look out for BTS, Maroon 5 with Lisa, and a whole lot more. Star chat on WhatsApp, 777-4947. On Newsfeed, that comes at half the hour. Keeping you up to date about all that's happening in and around your world. Yeah, let's get a move on it. Boy Allen is here with you. More to come your way. Anything you'd like to know? Anything you'd like to share? Link me up on the Star Chat, all right? Yeah, I'm here for you. All right. So let's get it moving. Keep it right here, 947 HD, the Star.

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1: These are stories making headlines around the world. With the details, I'm Alan. Good afternoon. The Estate Management and Business Development Company Limited is expected to submit its formal response today to a procurement challenge over a security contract awarded to SWAT Estate Police Company Limited. The challenge was filed by Amalgamated Security Services Limited, which has asked the Office of the Procurement Regulation to review the decision. Caribbean Airlines is adding just over 7,600 extra seats on the domestic air bridge for the July-August peak travel period. The airline says 72 additional flights will operate between July 16th and August 31st to meet increased demand, particularly for Tobago's Heritage Festival and the Great Race. The expanded schedule will be serviced by ATR and Boeing 737 aircraft. Opposition leader Penelope Beckles has declared that the People's National Movement has nothing to hide as she rejected what she described as a political motivated attack over Balize House. In a statement, Ms. Beckles accused the UNC government of trying to tarnish the PNM's 70-year legacy to distract from issues including crime, the economy, and the cost of living and water shortages. She maintained the party would continue to defend its headquarters and hold the government accountable. Police Constable Colonel Dates.

0: was granted $350,000 in bail when he appeared before the High Court on Monday, charged with wounding with intent to cause grievous bodily harm. The charge stemmed from a June 8th incident at Bloody Bay, Tobago, in which a man was shot in the abdomen following an altercation. Dates was ordered to report to the Roxborough Police Station twice weekly as part of his bail conditions, with the matter adjourned to November 3rd. International news, U.S. President Donald Trump has dropped plans for a 20% toll on ships using the Straits of Hormuz, saying it will be replaced with trade and investment deals with Gulf states. The move comes amid renewed U.S.-Iran tension following overnight strikes and explosions near Iranian ports. So there you go. That's everything that's trending this hour on 947 HD. That's our newsfeed.
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15 minutes away from 1 o'clock here at 947. Music from One Republic. I need your love. If you're looking for some good love today, you're in the right place, in the right space. Sending out some love to my buddy Vaughn. He says he's locked on. Join the music and join the company at home today. Officer Riley and his team, Sherman Singh, saying hi. Good afternoon. I'm good on this side. Officer Riley, Sherman Singh, enjoy the rest of your afternoon and stay safe.

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0: One of her many hits, Oh Polite. Know the line I like in that song? Life is a song, it ends when it ends. And you know the amazing part about life, right? You don't know how long your song is. Yeah. So you gotta enjoy your song while it's playing. Alright? Yeah. That's about life. 20 minutes after 1 o'clock, hour number 2. Live on the Star. Good afternoon to Liz out there enjoying the music and the company. 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And keep it right here, 947 HD. 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
1: And that's BTS Swim. 20 minutes after 2 o'clock, our third and final hour. The question is Spain gonna sink or swim today? In about 40 minutes from now. I say sink. Yeah. Semi-final of the World Cup happening this afternoon. Spain versus France. Le Bleu versus the Reds. Now I'm a French supporter, so you know how I'm feeling. Tomorrow, the other semi-final, England versus Argentina. So we're suiting up into about 20 minutes. No, I already have my France jersey on. I'm ready to go. I'm ready for game time. 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Teddy Swims, Kess, Tate McRae. Some of the stars on the way right here at 947 HD. Stick around.
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1: These are stories making headlines around the world. With the details, I'm Alan. Good afternoon. K2K Alliance and Partners has announced it will not participate in Carnival 2027, instead launching a new international initiative called Caribbean Asia. The group, which won the Medium Band of the Year title for 2026, says the project will begin in Seoul, South Korea, and aims to blend Caribbean culture with Asian creativity through fashion, music, film, technology, and artificial intelligence. Prime Minister Kamala Prasad Bisesa met with a high-level United States delegation today for talks aimed at strengthening the country's partnership with Washington. Several top government ministers were also present for the discussions, which focus on areas such as economic growth, development, and continued cooperation between the two nations. The new e-passport system should be ready to roll out by the beginning of next year. That's according to Homeland Security Minister Roger Alexander, who also told reporters that there are enough machine-readable passports to cater for first-time applicants as well as renewals. Proposed data centers in Trinidad and Tobago will not place pressure on the country's water and electricity supplies, according to Prime Minister Kamala Prasad Bisesa, who says the projects will use non-portable and recycled water. The PM added, the project will not receive energy subsidies and is expected to create thousands of jobs. Billionaire investor Warren Buffett has ended his donations to the Bill and Melinda Gates Foundation after two decades of support totaling about $47 billion. Mr. Buffett did not cite a reason, but the move comes amid security concerns of Bill Gates' past association with convicted sex offender Jeffrey Epstein. His future donations will instead go to four charities linked to his family. So there you go. That's everything that's running this hour, 947 HD. That's on.

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6: Two ships in the night. Teardrops in an endless ocean. Four walls painted white.

you guys know how much I love this tune. Oh, I just can't get enough of it. Second voice, Let Me Be. Every time I hear that, turn the volume up to noise. Yeah. Hey, by the way, Ansel says the score later on today between France and Spain. He's going for 2-1. Ansel, I feel it's going to be a little easier than that, you know. Let's say a 3-0. Too much firepower. Yeah. Le Bleu. 3 o'clock game time. It's time for us to take a deep dive underground. Music buzzing under the mainstream. 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
6: 8 minutes away from game time. 8 minutes away from 3 o'clock here at 947 HD. Time for me to put a wrap on it for today, Tuesday. Cruise control, your afternoon drive is straight ahead. Who is this? Sending love to Tixos Quastrace in Grandy. She's always listening. Play something for her. Not feeling good. This coming out from her. Boo. Jerry. We out in Grandy. Oh, Grenada. Yeah, we out in Grenada. Tixos, your boo Jerry says hi and sending love to you all the way from Grenada. Time for me to go. To all our Maxi drivers, taxi drivers, everyone on the roads across Trinidad and Tobago, travelers, passengers, get to all your destinations safely. Also, Bean Ashes and Lily, Selena and the team at Presidential Insurance. Have a good one. Enjoy the rest of your day. All those heading to their favorite spot to watch a game. Well, tell you what. Wish you the best of luck. Before I go, as usual, got a simple reminder for you. Hope turns ordinary days into extraordinary days. Until the next one tomorrow at noon, right here at 947. I'm gone for now. Have a good one. Stay safe, stay healthy, stay in touch. Cruise control, your afternoon drive. It's straight ahead right here on the Star.

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It would be a hell of a thing if France is sent home on Bastille Day. So far, Spain is up in the semi-final match versus France. As we're inside your cruise control, le 14 juillet 2026. Every

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0: Brought to you this hour with the kind compliments of the Kiss Baking Company. Independence Day celebrations will proceed as planned this year, according to the Ministry of Defense. The clarification comes amid online claims that the festivities would be cancelled for a second consecutive year. In a media release this afternoon, the ministry urged the public to rely on official government channels for information, as it warned against unverified posts intended to cause confusion. The Estate Management and Business Development Company Limited (EMBD) is expected to submit its formal response today to a procurement challenge over a security contract awarded to SWAT Estate Police Company Limited. The challenge was filed by Amalgamated Security Services Limited, which has asked the Office of Procurement Regulation to review the decision. Caribbean Airlines is adding just over 7,600 extra seats on the domestic air bridge for the July-August peak travel period. The airline says 72 additional flights will operate between July 16th and August 31st to meet increased demand, particularly for Tobago's Heritage Festival and the Great Race. The expanded schedule will be serviced by ATR and Boeing 737 aircraft. Police Constable Colonel Dates was granted $350,000 bail when he appeared before the High Court on Monday, charged with wounding with intent to cause grievous bodily harm. The charge stems from a June 8th incident at Blood Bay, Tobago, in which a man was shot in the abdomen following an altercation. Dates was ordered to report to the Roxborough Police Station twice weekly as part of his bail conditions, with the matter adjourned to November 3rd. And internationally, U.S. President Donald Trump has dropped plans for a 20% toll on ships using the Strait of Hormuz, saying it will be replaced with trade and investment deals with Gulf states. The move comes amid renewed U.S.-Iran tensions following overnight strikes and explosions near Iranian ports. And that puts a wrap to this hour's news feed inside Cruise Control, brought to you with the kind compliments of the Kiss Baking Company. Stay tuned for your next news feed coming up in approximately 1 hour's time. I'm Paris. Good afternoon.
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Mikel seems to be supporting his namesake Mikel Oyarzabal, who scored for Spain in the 22nd minute. 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

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What a thing.

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We're definitely getting into our news feed to the hour after this one from Samba. 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
1: Spain is leading France 2-0 in the semi-final of the 2026 FIFA World Cup. The second goal was scored by Pedro Porro in the 58th minute to double the Spanish advantage. Earlier in the first half, Mikel Oyarzabal opened the scoring for Spain by converting a penalty in the 22nd minute after Lamine Yamal

0: was fouled in the box. Here at home, local government minister Khadija Amin has defended taking her son on an official trip to Japan, saying the visit is fully funded by the Japanese government through a long-standing exchange program and not by local taxpayers. She says she personally covered her son's airfare, accommodation, and other expenses, and that he did not participate in official engagements. Minister Amin dismissed her critics of attempting to create a distraction, pointing to ongoing questions over the financing of Balaze House. Opposition leader Penelope Beckles has declared the People's National Movement has nothing to hide as she rejected what she described as a politically motivated attack over Balaze House. In a statement, Beckles accused the UNC government of trying to tarnish the PNM's 70-year legacy to distract from issues including crime, the economy, the cost of living, and water shortages. She maintained the party would continue to defend its headquarters and hold the government accountable. K2K Alliance and Partners has announced it will not participate in Carnival 2027, instead launching a new international initiative called Caribbean Asia. The group, which won the Medium Band of the Year title for 2026, says the project will begin in Seoul, South Korea, and aims to blend Caribbean culture with Asian creativity through fashion, music, film, technology, and artificial intelligence. And finally, Prime Minister Kamla Prasad Bisesa met with a high-level United States delegation today for talks aimed at strengthening this country's partnership with Washington. Several top government ministers were also present for the discussions, which focused on areas such as economic growth, development, and continued cooperation between the two nations. And that puts a wrap to this hour's news feed inside Cruise Control. Stay tuned for your next one coming up in approximately 1 hour's time. I'm Paris. Good afternoon.
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Are there such a thing as Spain fans? Or just people who did not want France to get through to the final? Either way, celebrations abound inside the Sunset Hour of your Cruise Control Tuesday.

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0: Brought to you this hour with the kind compliments of the Kiss Baking Company. It's official. Spain has become the first team to advance to the 2026 FIFA World Cup final after an impressive 2-0 win over France. They will now play against either England or Argentina, who face off on Wednesday in Atlanta. Here at home, Udicot has officially handed over the new central block at the Port of Spain General Hospital to the Ministry of Health. Health Minister Dr. Lakhran Bodo wins at Works and Infrastructure Minister Julian John and other officials toured the facility today, which features expanded diagnostic, surgical, and critical care services. The new central block is expected to enhance the delivery of specialized healthcare as services are introduced in phases. The Ministry of Defense says Independence Day celebrations will go ahead as planned this year, dismissing social media claims that the national festivities have been cancelled for a second consecutive year. The ministry urges the public to rely on official government channels for accurate information and warns against unverified posts that could cause unnecessary confusion. Proposed data centers in Trinidad and Tobago will not place pressure on the country's water and electricity supplies, according to Prime Minister Kamala Prasad Bisesa, who says the projects will use non-potable and recycled water. The PM added the project will not receive energy subsidies and is expected to create thousands of jobs. And finally, billionaire investor Warren Buffett has ended his donations to the Bill and Melinda Gates Foundation after two decades of support totaling about $47 billion. Buffett did not cite a reason, but the move comes after scrutiny of Bill Gates' past association with convicted sex offender Jeffrey Epstein. His future donations will instead go to four charities linked to his family. And that puts a wrap to this hour's news feed and a wrap to the news for the day, brought to you with the kind compliments of the Kiss Baking Company. I'm Paris. Good afternoon.
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It's called Shades of Blue.

smooth one from John Summit, DeVault, and Julia Church called Shades of Blue inside your underground, brought to you with the kind compliments of Republic Bank. Thank you, RBL. This is the right.

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All is fair in World Cup football. 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Who you got tomorrow?

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